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started. 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A whole lot happier, a whole lot sadder. 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

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My condition in general, despite what they say, improves. 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

0: David Gilmour, thank you so much for the invitation. It's great, David.
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0: ain't leaving you for dead. Come get your life cleaned up. Still can't put a ring on it. She a nice ting, but come you on. Can come and join the team. I got cap space.
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0: Whole point is on the bezel. Call it fat face.
1: 21.
0: A-Rod, I'm ballin', but I'm loyal. Never lead a base. You can call me anything you want, but just don't call me bae.

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So we built a rocket

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That's Minnie Parker on the drums, the same to you. 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So thank you, Chicago. Thank you, Empty Bottle, especially. 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

0: The American Way of Life. You've been listening to The American Way of Life with Johnny Dapiedad. 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
1: Well, cousins, we are live, and we're ready to put out four fantastic hours of music and love and all the things that we enjoy together. 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
0: With Cousin Brucey.
1: Okay, let's get together. Let's have a little bit of a confab here before we start our show, which is our tradition. First of all, Vinny gave us a very lovely sampling. Set it up nicely for the evening. Thank you, Vinny. Music was really nice.

in this bitch. Throwing that money and sacking the ceiling. 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I bought a rifle, extended the clip, and I 3D the ghost and connected the switch. Ice on my neck, I take tactical risk. 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Pray to Allah, pray to God and to him. If the Lord save us sinners, I pray that I win. I give up everything not just to continue. 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Young bitches like Vince, you work for the ring. And I'm just like a Vince, levels giving like Thanos. Take happy and win. Take all of your pride to make up in the end. But just think if you die with it, we be friends. Romance supply, you be tweaking on fentless. We did something together.

the juice of half a lime, four twists of salt. It's tasting time. Mix it all together, let the flavors blend.